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1: 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Awesome. 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
4: 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Coach Steven Jackson and the DMV Trilogy face off against two-time MVP Michael Beasley and the defending champion Miami 305 in a must-win game for both teams. Then the battle for Texas as Greg Monroe, Coach Nancy Lieberman, and the Dallas Power take on Jonathan Simmons and the Houston Righands. 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

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Hey, we have one more chance in this workday to win yourself $1,000. You got to be around. Take a chance at it. Right at 5 o'clock, another keyword will be on.

0: Magic 98.9. You have a skill you've been working on this summer? Jory has in Montana. He's our feel-good story of the day today. He's a ranch kid in Montana, been working on lassoing this summer, so he can use it at the local rodeo and to impress girls, I'm sure, too. Jory's been getting great at it, but he didn't have a test of it until his family went camping at Yellowstone a couple weekends ago. Family heard a man screaming out urgently for help from the river. He was swept away, only hanging on to a cooler. Jory grabbed his lasso, threw it out there perfectly, grabbed onto the man, pulled him to shore. Everybody's good. Great job.
1: Ice Cube's Big Three season is heating up. The most competitive basketball league on earth is on CBS this Sunday. Coach Steven Jackson and the DMV Trilogy face off against two-time MVP Michael Beasley and the defending champion Miami 305 in a must-win game for both teams. Then the battle for Texas as Greg Monroe, Coach Nancy Lieberman, and the Dallas Power take on Jonathan Simmons and the Houston Righands. The game played the way you love. 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
4: 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The most competitive basketball league on earth is on CBS this Sunday. Coach Steven Jackson and the DMV Trilogy face off against two-time MVP Michael Beasley and the defending champion Miami 305 in a must-win game for both teams. Then the battle for Texas as Greg Monroe, Coach Nancy Lieberman, and the Dallas Power take on Jonathan Simmons and the Houston Righands. 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
1: Kelly just has a few weeks left of the talk show. She joked that there's one thing about going into the office she's not going to miss, and I think you'll agree with this. She said meetings, especially HR meetings. We all definitely agree with that one.
2: Ice Cube's Big Three season is heating up. The most competitive basketball league on earth is on CBS this Sunday. Coach Steven Jackson and the DMV Trilogy face off against two-time MVP Michael Beasley and the defending champion Miami 305 in a must-win game for both teams. Then the battle for Texas as Greg Monroe, Coach Nancy Lieberman, and the Dallas Power take on Jonathan Simmons and the Houston Righands. The game played the way you love. 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

0: 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And Jess is listening on her drive home tonight. Thank you, Jess, for reaching out for some Madonna. Yeah, we'll play something fun, I promise. Start up another long set with Madonna next.
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4: 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Coach Steven Jackson and the DMV Trilogy face off against two-time MVP Michael Beasley and the defending champion Miami 305 in a must-win game for both teams. Then the battle for Texas as Greg Monroe, Coach Nancy Lieberman, and the Dallas Power take on Jonathan Simmons and the Houston Righands. 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

0: And for adults with type 2 diabetes and known heart disease, Jardiance can lower the risk of cardiovascular death too. 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

0: 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We'll have more chances to win $1,000. And buddy, on a Friday, that would be awesome. 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
1: Ice Cube's Big 3 season is heating up. The most competitive basketball league on earth is on CBS this Sunday. Coach Steven Jackson and the DMV Trilogy face off against two-time MVP Michael Beasley and the defending champion Miami 305 in a must-win game for both teams. Then the battle for Texas as Greg Monroe, Coach Nancy Lieberman, and the Dallas Power take on Jonathan Simmons and the Houston Righands. The game played the way you love. 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
1: Hi, thanks for calling. Who's this?
2: This is Christina.
1: Hi, Christina. How's your summer going?
2: It's going pretty good.
1: Pretty good?
2: Yeah.
1: Yeah, she says with a deep sigh, what's wrong?
2: Well, my fiance and I were hoping to get married this August, but we ended up not having enough money to do it.
1: Honey, if you wait until you have enough money to get married, you're never getting married.
2: Yeah, that's kind of true.
1: That's like people that say, well, we wanted to start a family, but you know, we thought about it and we just don't have enough money. And I laugh. If the only children that were born to parents that could afford them, I sure wouldn't be here.
2: Yeah, so hopefully we'll do it soon.
1: How long have you been dating?
2: About 2 years.
1: How old are you?
2: 19.
1: Oh, what's the rush?
2: Yeah, that's what we kind of figured. Might as well wait a little while, save up.
1: Save up. Are you going to school? Are you working? What are you doing with your life?
2: I have 2 jobs right now, and I'm hoping to go back to school soon.
1: And what are you going to study?
2: I'm thinking about being a lawyer.
1: Good for you.
2: Yeah.
1: Yeah, well, that's kind of an expensive education, so you're going to...
2: Work the 2 jobs.
1: Yeah, if you're going to focus on changing the world like that, you've got a challenging life ahead.

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2: Okay, tonight's story comes to us from Rose. Are you ready for this? Rose writes, I have been dating this wonderful man for over 3 years now, and we have been living together for almost 2 years, and our relationship is what I would call wonderful. There is one issue, though, I can't seem to wrap my head around. He was in a relationship with this woman many years ago and is still good friends with her. I've tried to form a close relationship with her because of their connection, but I'm having a hard time with it. She's very emotional, and she calls him almost daily, especially if she thinks I'm not around. He goes out to dinner with her on his days off, or he'll stop over for a visit. She's still very much involved with his family and even went out of state to a wedding with us. I've tried to make this work for all parties involved, but I feel like their relationship is putting a damper on ours. I've spoken to my boyfriend about this many, many times, but he continually tells me I have nothing to worry about. We have discussed marriage, but I think he's afraid of it because it would devastate her to see, quote, her Ronnie with another woman for the rest of his life. One more thing. She's single. She has been, even before I met her. What should I do about this relationship? Thanks for listening, and I hope you have some good advice for me from Rose. Oh, Rose, Rose, Rose, Rose. I will have my insights for you coming up next. You're listening to Delilah.
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5: 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Coach Steven Jackson and the DMV Trilogy face off against two-time MVP Michael Beasley and the defending champion Miami 305 in a must-win game for both teams. Then the battle for Texas as Greg Monroe, Coach Nancy Lieberman, and the Dallas Power take on Jonathan Simmons and the Houston Righands. 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
1: So tonight's letter comes from Rose, who is in a wonderful relationship, dating relationship with a man for 3 years. They've been living together for 2 years, but all during the relationship, he has been speaking daily to his ex-girlfriend, stopping by to visit her and taking her out to dinner. So, Rose, what you have here is called a triangle, where there are two women who are emotionally connected to the same man. And one of you is living with him, but one of you is getting his heart and his time and his emotional connection. So if that's okay with you, and for some people that is okay, then stay in the situation you're in. But if you're the kind of person that needs 100% of somebody's time, attention, affection, love, and commitment, then you're going to have to look elsewhere, because I don't see that you're going to be able to change that, because they have years and years of history and years of layers to their relationship and their love, and you're not going to be able to stop that or come between it. And why would you want to? It was in place long before you came into the picture, and it will probably be in place long after you leave the picture. But if that's not something that you can live with or accept, if it's always going to cause you a heartache to know that he is still emotionally committed to somebody else, then that's the reality of what you're looking at.

Magic 98.9. Good evening and welcome to your Throwback Thursday night. Why do we call it Throwback Thursday night? Well, if you're on Facebook, you know why, because everybody posts pictures of themselves or their kids in years past. You know, back when we had the big bangs, I had big bangs and a little waist. Now I have no bangs and a slightly, you know, thicker waist. But welcome to your Throwback Thursday night. I'm so glad to be spending this time with you. The phone lines are open, 1-888-633-5452. 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
1: Ice Cube's Big 3 season is heating up. The most competitive basketball league on earth is on CBS this Sunday. Coach Steven Jackson and the DMV Trilogy face off against two-time MVP Michael Beasley and the defending champion Miami 305 in a must-win game for both teams. Then the battle for Texas as Greg Monroe, Coach Nancy Lieberman, and the Dallas Power take on Jonathan Simmons and the Houston Righands. 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
26: Hi, good evening. Who is this?
27: This is Dagmar.
26: Dagmar?
27: Yes.
26: Welcome. What can I do for you?
27: Well, this is about a true love, soulmate kind of story. I used to work with who's now my fiance, Jonathan. And at that time, due to circumstances, we couldn't be together. And for whatever reasons, you know, he had personal business. He had to leave the state. So he moved 3,000 miles away. But yet we still kept in touch in our hearts. I still would write to him, and we were apart for 5 years. And out of the blue, he went ahead and he called me, and we just kind of picked up right where we left off. He was my boss, I was his secretary, and I didn't know he had feelings for me, but he knew I had feelings for him, but never told me. And so during the 5 years that we were apart, we both listened to your show every evening, and I would write to him on my computer, you know, about everything that was going on. And so he called me, I flew out, and then we've been flying back and forth seeing each other, and I just moved out to be reunited with him, and now we're just together, we're engaged, we're planning on getting married, and I just wanted to let the listeners know that there is a true love soulmate for someone out there.
26: And how long was it between the time you met this man and the time you hooked up?
27: 5 years.
26: Wow.
27: But yet the feelings were still there. It was like we picked up right where we left off, like those 5 years didn't even exist.

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A Thursday night underway. Come on in and make yourself at home. Kick off your shoes, sit back, relax, and enjoy the music as I do my best to smooth off the rough edges of your day and get you ready for the weekend ahead. What are you doing tonight? Call me and tell me. The phone lines are open.

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1: Hi, Tim. What can I do for you?
2: Well, you're so good at picking out songs for people. I was wondering if you could pick out a song for me. I've got a friend that I got reacquainted with. I knew her in high school. And over the course of about the last 6 or 8 weeks, she's been a huge help to me. We're separated by several states, and all she's done is listen to me. I lost my mom about 5 months ago, and she helped me through that. Breakup of my marriage, she's helped me through that. And everybody in my life seems to have a song that always reminds me of them, and I just can't come up with a song for.
1: So this is somebody you've known over the years for a long time.
2: Yes, ma'am.
1: But now it sounds like it might be, I don't know, taking a different direction?
2: I don't know. Her life is in a different state with her kids. My life is in this state with my kids. And it's about a 10-hour drive in between, so I don't know. Never tried the long-distance relationship thing, so.
1: How old are your children? You sound like they must be, you know, not in kindergarten anymore.
2: No, my son is 12, my daughter's 10.
1: And her kids?
2: Her youngest is 17, so I got a late start.
1: And do they not have buildings, jobs, schools for either one of you if you decided to relocate?
2: Well, I'm sure they do. I think it's too early to tell about that right now. She's just turned into somebody really special that's helped me a lot.
1: Well, it sounds to me, though, like you've got a little sparkle in your, a little twinkle in your eye, a little skip in your step.
2: I won't deny that.
1: Mm-hmm. Mm-hmm. All right, let me see what I can do to make your night a little more special, and who knows where it might go. God works in mysterious ways.
2: You have that exactly right, my dear.

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1: I hope you are taking full advantage of the sunny days of summer. 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Thank you for being here with us tonight. 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
3: Coach Steven Jackson and the DMV Trilogy face off against two-time MVP Michael Beasley and the defending champion Miami 305 in a must-win game for both teams. Then the battle for Texas as Greg Monroe, Coach Nancy Lieberman, and the Dallas Power take on Jonathan Simmons and the Houston Righands. The game played the way you love. 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

0: Magic 98.9. Hi, good evening. Welcome to the Delilah Show. Who is this?
1: Hello, Delilah. This is Chris. I've been listening to you for over 30 years.
0: Hi, Chris. Thank you for listening all these years. What can I do for you tonight?
1: Well, I heard your story yesterday evening of a man who called in about meeting his soulmate after about 3 months or whatever being together. And I discovered there that their age difference was like 17 years. And you got taken a little aback by that age difference. But I just wanted to tell you my story. I want to wish those two all the luck in the world. They'll probably be happy. I was going through a breakup when I was almost 40 years old. And a new lady came into work while I was going through this breakup. And over the next couple of years, we got to be good friends, coworkers. And after that second year, we got together. And let me see, after that, it took 2 more years and then we were married. This August, Diana and I will have been married for 20 years, together for 24 years.
0: And who is older? What's the age difference and who is older?
1: When we met at work, she was 22 and I was just about to turn 40.
0: Age differences aren't the thing that, it's not the numbers or the years. It's usually where people are in life, because usually a 22-year-old woman or man is thinking about kids and a future and a white picket fence. If they want to get married, they want the, you know, most folks want the whole meal deal. And a lot of men who are in their 40s have already had the kids, the white picket fence, and they're done. They're not interested in that. So it's not the number that usually causes the problem. It's where you're at in life. Were you two at the same place in life?
1: Well, sort of. She didn't really want to have children because she's a career woman, and but I had 3 teenage kids of my own that, you know, she stepped right in and became their best friend and somewhat, you know, stepmom and all of that. But she gives sage advice, and like I said, I just heard that man and I just want to wish him and his new love all the luck in the world. I hope they're happy together for many years.
0: Well, I'm glad you've been happy for many years, you and your wife. Bless you.
1: All right. Thank you, Delilah. God bless.
0: Bye-bye.

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0: on your heart, what's on your heart. I'd love to be here to encourage you to be real, to be vulnerable, to be playful and joyful. Some people have such a hard time being playful. They're afraid to appear foolish. They're afraid to be made fun of. Maybe they were made fun of as a kid, and now they're so worried about being mocked or laughed at, they don't know how to play or have fun. I'm just the opposite. I was the class clown. I was always the jokester, and it's very hard for me to take anything seriously. You gotta laugh. You have to have a sense of humor, and you have to keep that childlike wonder, that childlike playfulness. Losing that is what causes you to grow old. Passing years doesn't cause you to grow old. You can be 90 or 100 years old. If you're still playful and joyful and excited about life, you're still going to be young at heart. Be silly, be foolish, laugh, have fun. It doesn't matter. It doesn't matter if you can't dance or can't sing or can't do whatever. It's not about being cool. It's about having fun. At least that's what I think. We'll be back to encourage you to have a playful spirit. You're listening to Delilah.
1: 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The most competitive basketball league on earth is on CBS this Sunday. Coach Steven Jackson and the DMV Trilogy face off against two-time MVP Michael Beasley and the defending champion Miami 305 in a must-win game for both teams. Then the battle for Texas as Greg Monroe, Coach Nancy Lieberman, and the Dallas Power take on Jonathan Simmons and the Houston Righands. 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
4: Hi, who is this?
5: Hi, Delilah. This is Linda. How are you?
4: Linda, I'm good. Welcome. What can I do for you?
5: Well, I just needed to call for two reasons. One was to thank you for all of the inspiration that you give to us when we listen to you.
4: I appreciate the appreciation.
5: Well, thank you. And secondly, to ask you to help me pat myself on the back a little bit tonight.
4: Okay, what have you accomplished? What obstacles have you overcome? Why do you get the pat on the back?
5: Well, sometimes it sounds a little simplified by saying it this way, but I've survived two really ugly divorces. The second one took 4 years to settle. And during that time, I put myself through school and graduated magna cum laude, and I've sacrificed everything I have financially for my sister and her four little kids when they were having a time, when their family was having a hard time finding their way. And because of all of my sacrifices and all of my trials, I've been able to start two little businesses that are just starting to take off, and I know that it's because God was always with me, and I hope he's proud of me.

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1: Hi, good evening. You've called the Delilah Show. Who is this?
2: This is James, and how are you tonight?
1: What can I do for you?
2: Well, I just wanted to say that me and my wife, we listen to your show every night. We don't miss it. And we love the songs that you played. And we've been together for 7 years. We've had some good times. We've had rough times. We really love each other. And was wondering if you could play us a feel-good love song.
1: A feel-good love song. Tell me how much you love this woman and why.
2: A lot. We've been through a lot together. She's my whole world. I'd be so lost without her.
1: And what's her name, James?
2: Stacy.
1: Okay, tell me one quality about Stacy that puts her heads above every other woman you've ever met, except maybe your mama.
2: She's just true to whatever, you know, her word about everything, you know. I can't really describe it. She's got a lot of qualities my mother had, and I think that's why I love her so much.
1: Name one quality she's got that you cherished in mom that you looked for in a forever partner.
2: She's very patient, and that means a lot to me because I have a lot of health issues, and she's very patient.
1: Patience, a good one. That's one quality I gotta say I kind of missed out on. I must have been out playing hooky when God was handing out the patience. So, that's an important one.
2: Yeah, sometimes I don't have a lot of patience myself. It's hard.
1: All right, I'll play a good song for you and Stacy. James, thanks for letting me be a part of your night all these years.
2: Thank you, hon. I appreciate it very much.

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1: When you look back upon your life, when you turn around and look back, can you see the someones who've made a great difference in your life? The person whose simple act of caring, their wisdom, their kindness made an impression upon you. Probably was somebody who wasn't even trying to get attention. They weren't getting recognition for their good deeds. They weren't trying to win some award. They weren't trying to hog up the spotlight and say, look at me, look at me. I did a kindness. People like that, that's not really a kindness. That's just something you're doing to get attention. It was probably a teacher or a neighbor, a grandparent. Maybe it was a Sunday school teacher, a scout leader. Someone that volunteered to go out of their way to help another person. And because of that, your life was made better. I could sit here and name off a dozen people. So many people that simply by reaching out and being kind changed the trajectory of my young life. Who was that person in your life? Who were those people? And are you doing that for others? Are you doing that to change the lives of others? Are you volunteering? Are you giving of yourself? Are you helping others to reach their dreams? Are you being thoughtful? Are you sitting in the balcony of somebody's life, cheering them on, saying, you can do it. You've got it in you. Don't give up. I hope so. I hope that's the kind of person you are. Thank you for being here with us tonight. You're listening to Delilah.
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1: Ice Cube's Big 3 season is heating up. The most competitive basketball league on earth is on CBS this Sunday. Coach Steven Jackson and the DMV Trilogy face off against two-time MVP Michael Beasley and the defending champion Miami 305 in a must-win game for both teams. Then the battle for Texas as Greg Monroe, Coach Nancy Lieberman, and the Dallas Power take on Jonathan Simmons and the Houston Righands. 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

will fade eventually. So if our time is running out, day after day, we'll make the mundane a masterpiece. Oh my, my, oh my, my love, I take one look at you, you're taking me out.

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1: I received this letter from a listener named Ashley, whose heart is breaking tonight. She says, I was hoping you could choose a song for me to help me get over my ex-boyfriend. We dated for almost a year and were completely in love. He was my world, but he does not know it. I don't want to seem upset, so I've not called him, and I've been avoiding him. We got into a terrifying car accident on the expressway. He took such good care of me and protected me and showed me he loved me. Then after the accident, we decided to take a break from our relationship, and I ruined our relationship. But I realized how much I need him in my life. He is my other half, and I feel empty without him. I love this man with all my heart. We used to sit in the car and listen to your show together. We promised each other that one of us would try to be on the show. So here I am, asking you to please play a song to help mend this broken heart. Thank you from Ashley.

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1: Earlier, I was talking about people that make a difference in our life. People that make a difference in our life. There's a girl I went to school with. She was in my Girl Scout group. She was in my home.

planning the baby shower, planning the class reunion, planning the Girl Scout camp out, planning to bring the goodies for s'mores. Be that person. Be the s'more person. 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
1: Hi, Greg. Welcome to the Delilah Show. How are you tonight?
2: I'm well. How are you doing tonight?
1: I am wonderful. I understand you want to brag about someone.
2: Well, I wanted to brag about my wonderful fiance, Rachel. And I'm out of town on a business trip, and I'm missing her a lot. And I just wanted to tell her hi and that I love her and that I can't wait to see her when I get home.
1: And what song is your song for Rachel?
2: It would be our song, which is Open Arms by Journey.
1: I will play it. Hurry home to her open arms soon.
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So, who are you thinking of tonight? Is there someone that keeps creeping across the corners of your mind? Someone who has stolen your heart? If you are thinking about that special someone, we're here to play a song for you. In fact, a lot of songs for you will be the soundtrack to your night all night long.

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1: Hi, thank you for calling the Delilah Show. Who is this?
2: Hey, this is Priscilla.
1: What can I do for you?
2: I don't know. It's a strange situation. I moved down here 26 years ago to another state and fell in love with somebody on vacation. And we saw each other religiously for about a year and a half. And then I guess we just kind of like grew apart a little bit. We had wild oats to sow, you know. And after almost 27 years, I'm still very much in love with this man.
1: Really?
2: Yes, ma'am.
1: Wow. And have you told him that?
2: We're going to talk tomorrow afternoon.
1: So does he know that you still have feelings for him? Is he single?
2: Yes, he is.
1: Well, what are you waiting for?
2: I don't know.
1: You are a knucklehead.
2: I've got to follow my heart.
1: Well, good luck. Let me find a song for you.
2: I'd appreciate that.

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1: Okay, tonight's story comes to us from Rose. Are you ready for this? Rose writes, I have been dating this wonderful man for over 3 years now, and we have been living together for almost 2 years, and our relationship is what I would call wonderful. There is one issue, though, I can't seem to wrap my head around. He was in a relationship with this woman many years ago and is still good friends with her. I've tried to form a close relationship with her because of their connection, but I'm having a hard time with it. She's very emotional and she calls him almost daily, especially if she thinks I'm not around. He goes out to dinner with her on his days off, or he'll stop over for a visit. She's still very much involved with his family and even went out of state to a wedding with us. I've tried to make this work for all parties involved, but I feel like their relationship is putting a damper on ours. I've spoken to my boyfriend about this many, many times, but he continually tells me I have nothing to worry about. We have discussed marriage, but I think he's afraid of it because it would devastate her to see, quote, her Ronnie with another woman for the rest of his life. One more thing. She's single. She has been, even before I met her. What should I do about this relationship? Thanks for listening, and I hope you have some good advice for me from Rose. Oh, Rose, Rose, Rose, Rose. I will have my insights for you coming up next. You're listening to Delilah.
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4: 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Coach Steven Jackson and the DMV Trilogy face off against two-time MVP Michael Beasley and the defending champion Miami 305 in a must-win game for both teams. Then the battle for Texas as Greg Monroe, Coach Nancy Lieberman, and the Dallas Power take on Jonathan Simmons and the Houston Righands. 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
1: So tonight's letter comes from Rose, who is in a wonderful relationship, dating relationship with a man for 3 years. They've been living together for 2 years, but all during the relationship, he has been speaking daily to his ex-girlfriend, stopping by to visit her and taking her out to dinner. So, Rose, what you have here is called a triangle, where there are two women who are emotionally connected to the same man. And one of you is living with him, but one of you is getting his heart and his time and his emotional connection. So if that's okay with you, and for some people that is okay, then stay in the situation you're in. But if you're the kind of person that needs 100% of somebody's time, attention, affection, love, and commitment, then you're going to have to look elsewhere, because I don't see that you're going to be able to change that, because they have years and years of history and years of layers to their relationship and their love, and you're not going to be able to stop that or come between it. And why would you want to? It was in place long before you came into the picture, and it will probably be in place long after you leave the picture. But if that's not something that you can live with or accept, if it's always going to cause you a heartache to know that he is still emotionally committed to somebody else, then that's the reality of what you're looking at.

with the heart. So true, the most beautiful things in the world are those feelings of love, of tenderness, of joy we feel in our heart. Share your heart, share your love with someone today. We'll be back. 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
1: Hi, Chuck. Thanks for calling. 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
1: What can I do for you?
2: Oh, I'd like to tell you about my beautiful lady I'm married to.
1: The beautiful lady you've been married to for how long? What's her name?
2: 47 years to Phyllis.
1: Oh, my word. Chuck, God bless you. You don't even sound like you're 47.
2: Oh, thank you. Well, I'll tell you a story about her. I met her at a friend's house, and I saw her in the doorway, and she had a halo. And I couldn't believe it. She was so gorgeous. And she everything she said just came right from the heart. And to this day, she still has that halo. We have 5 kids and 10 grandkids and 4 greats.
1: Oh, good for you. Congratulations. Yeah.
2: Thank you.
1: And she still is an angel in your eyes.
2: Oh, absolutely.

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me ask you this. Who is in your corner of life? 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
1: Hi, Natalie. This is Delilah.
2: Hi, Delilah.
1: What can I do for you?
2: Well, I'm calling because my husband, his birthday is coming up. And he tried to surprise me for my birthday by getting a hold of you. But he had given my phone number out instead of his. So Donna had called me and I was completely surprised.
1: So we called you to go, we need more information about the surprise for you.
2: For me, yeah.
1: For you, yeah.
2: So I was just hoping to surprise him with the, he's just a really fun guy, and I was just wanting to do something a little special. Surprises are a little bit difficult because, like, anytime I get him a present, I can't wait to give it to him, and it's the same way with him for me.
1: So you guys are not very good at keeping secrets or doing surprises for each other.
2: No, not really.
1: You're just too eager and too anxious, and you're like, guess what, guess what? I have a surprise for you. Okay, I'm telling you now.
2: Pretty much.
1: So we're going to surprise him now. What's your hubby's name?
2: His name is Jason.
1: Jason, what a knucklehead.
2: Yeah.
1: Love that story. And what song did you want to hear?
2: Could you pick one out for us?
1: I will do that. You give him hugs and kisses.
2: I will.
1: Bye-bye.
2: Thank you. Bye.

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1: So what in the world is going on in your world? Are you feeling a little anxious about all the stuff going on around you? Or are you doing what I like to do and what a lot of my friends like to do and sticking your head in the sand and pretending that it's not going on around you? La, la, la, la, la, la, la. I can't hear you. If you're feeling a little stressed tonight, know that right now there's probably not a darn thing you can do about any of that. There's not. And worrying about it isn't going to fix it. It's not going to fix it. So what can you do? You can prepare as best you can for any emergency that might come down the pike. And you can have faith. That's the most important thing. You can cultivate your faith. You're listening to Delilah.
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3: Ice Cube's Big Three season is heating up. The most competitive basketball league on earth is on CBS this Sunday. Coach Steven Jackson and the DMV Trilogy face off against two-time MVP Michael Beasley and the defending champion Miami 305 in a must-win game for both teams. Then the battle for Texas as Greg Monroe, Coach Nancy Lieberman, and the Dallas Power take on Jonathan Simmons and the Houston Righands. 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
1: Lynn, this is Delilah. What can I do for you tonight?
2: Hi, I'd like to dedicate a song to my husband.
1: What's his name?
2: Michael.
1: All right, go ahead. Tell me about Michael.
2: Well, I've been sick with a fever. And my husband, he's just great. He's been taking real good care of me. And we have three young children. And he's been taking really good care of them while I've been sick. He's taken off 2 days off of work so we could stay home with the kids and help me. And it's just been great. Just love him so much. And I really appreciate all the work he's been helping with the laundry and the dishes and all that home, all that fun home stuff, you know?
1: Now, is he usually not so domestic?
2: No, he normally helps out around the house, and he's real good with the kids. Normal, you know, it's just that I'm sick right now, and he's just doing a lot of extra, and he's really taking good care of me. And I just love him so much, and I've been kind of, I just wanted to let him know how much I appreciate it all, because me being sick, I've been a little grumpy.
1: All right, you go work on not being grumpy. Get well. Drink lots of fluids, have him give you a back rub, and I'll play a song for this wonderful man.
2: Thank you.

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1: It is just about time for me to slip out of here and take off into the darkness. If I didn't get to your request or dedication, I...

0: have been married for several years, and 12 years to be exact, and I've just got the best husband and the best son that anyone could ever have. And the first time I ever laid eyes upon my husband, I said I was going to marry him, and I did.
1: So it was truly love at first sight.
0: Oh, it was definitely. I've actually got a book started writing about it, but just got to finish it.
1: So how did you know? What signaled your heart, your soul, your spirit? What happened that you said, this is the one?
0: I just made eye contact, and I just had that feeling, and I knew I was going to marry him. I just knew I was going to.
1: Was it something you made up your mind to do, or do you think God was telling you that?
0: No, I knew it was from God. I really did.

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1: Kathy, thank you for calling. What can I do for you?
2: 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I want you to play a song for my wonderful son, Christopher, and my wonderful husband, Gary.
1: All right. 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

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How's it going? I'm Dana McKay with Bruno Mars. He's

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Magic 98.9. When it comes to back to school shopping, what are a lot of parents concerned about right now? And I was actually a little surprised to see that a lot of people are having to do this for back to school. That's coming up in just a couple of minutes. Now, Cry Me a River, Justin Timberlake.

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1: Happy Friday. I'm Dana McKay, and kids will be back in school before you know it. And a lot of people are concerned right now about how much it's going to cost to get their kids everything they need for back to school. Some parents going into debt in order to pay for all the stuff they need to get their kids back in school. But a lot actually say they think it's worth it. Will they be shopping online or in stores? 56% like to go shopping in store. 44% do it online. The only thing I feel like I need to get my son in person is the sneakers, because his feet just keep growing. And when you're spending over $100 on a pair of Nikes, you got to make sure they fit, right?
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Wake up with the Stew on the Magic Morning Show on Magic 98.9. Happy Friday. What you got going on this weekend? 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And if you need some cash in order to have that joy, we've got money for you coming up at 9 a.m. today. 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

0: 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Thanks so much for having us on. I'm Dana McKay, keeping you company while you're working overnight. 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
1: Ice Cube's Big 3 season is heating up. The most competitive basketball league on earth is on CBS this Sunday. Coach Steven Jackson and the DMV Trilogy face off against two-time MVP Michael Beasley and the defending champion Miami 305 in a must-win game for both teams. Then the battle for Texas as Greg Monroe, Coach Nancy Lieberman, and the Dallas Power take on Jonathan Simmons and the Houston Righands. 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

0: Magic 98.9. A lot of people go on vacation and they're going to see this tourist attraction and they're going over here and they're going out to dinner and they're staying in a hotel and all that. But when was the last time you pampered yourself on vacation? Do you book a massage or a facial or anything like that? Well, a lot more people are doing this. And I think it's actually a really good idea. I went on a cruise a couple of years ago, and instead of getting off the ship, I went on discount day at the spa, and it was amazing. So if you haven't booked a massage or something like that on your next vacation, I mean, vacation is supposed to be about relaxing, right? So do it.
1: Ice Cube's Big Three season is heating up. The most competitive basketball league on earth is on CBS this Sunday. Coach Steven Jackson and the DMV Trilogy face off against two-time MVP Michael Beasley and the defending champion Miami 305 in a must-win game for both teams. Then the battle for Texas as Greg Monroe, Coach Nancy Lieberman, and the Dallas Power take on Jonathan Simmons and the Houston Righands. The game played the way you love. 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

0: 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When it comes to our favorite music, the average person does this 343 times a year, which sounds like a lot, but it's pretty common. That's coming up next.
1: 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I'm not

0: Alaska's best variety is on Magic 98.9. Thanks so much for having us on while you're working overnight. It's Dana McKay. So how often do you listen to your favorite song? According to a new survey, 70% of us listen to the same song on repeat when we really like it. And we listen to our favorite song 343 times a year. Most people have six artists in rotation on their playlist at the same time. And this is so true. So, of course, I listen to this radio station. I listen to other iHeart radio stations. But sometimes I just put on a playlist and repeat it over and over and over again. And when I like a new song, I will listen to it on repeat for, you know, days on end. I just thought that was interesting. 343 times a year we hear our favorite song.
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3: 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Then the battle for Texas as Greg Monroe, Coach Nancy Lieberman, and the Dallas Power take on Jonathan Simmons and the Houston Righands. 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
1: Thanks so much for having us on. I'm Dana McKay, and this is one of those Ask Reddit questions. I thought it was pretty interesting. What businesses do you think are quietly declining because younger generations just aren't that into them? Some of the responses, fine China. Yeah, I don't really know even anyone my age that has fine china unless they've inherited it from someone. Travel agencies, no need. I can book everything myself. Country clubs, cable TV, because everything is streaming. And then somebody said greeting cards. And I feel like, yes, but it's not necessarily that younger generations don't like them. It's just that they're so expensive. Like, why would anyone want to pay $6 or $7 for a greeting card these days? It's too much.
2: 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The most competitive basketball league on earth is on CBS this Sunday. Coach Steven Jackson and the DMV Trilogy face off against two-time MVP Michael Beasley and the defending champion Miami 305 in a must-win game for both teams. Then the battle for Texas as Greg Monroe, Coach Nancy Lieberman, and the Dallas Power take on Jonathan Simmons and the Houston Righands. The game played the way you love. 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
2: Ice Cube's Big 3 season is heating up. The most competitive basketball league on earth is on CBS this Sunday. Coach Steven Jackson and the DMV Trilogy face off against two-time MVP Michael Beasley and the defending champion Miami 305 in a must-win game for both teams. Then the battle for Texas as Greg Monroe, Coach Nancy Lieberman, and the Dallas Power take on Jonathan Simmons and the Houston Righands. 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
1: That was Kelly Clarkson, and I guess she thought that she might have the cyclospora parasite. She talked about this on stage the other night, saying that, you know, the night before she was performing and she was like, oh, what is this? And then she said she got back to her room after the show and she said, I'm glad there was no man there. And I don't know, she just kind of went on about it, but it was really, really funny the way she presented it. And hey, you know what? It happens, right? It happens. So I thought that was kind of funny. 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

eventually. 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

0: 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It's Dana McKay. 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I love Mel Robbins. I love Jay Shetty. They're both fantastic if you kind of need a pick-me-up or you like just people talking about, you know, how they've improved their lives. 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And then another one I'm kind of hooked on, and I've mentioned this before, Astrology with Aliza Kelly. 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

Alaska's Magic 98.9. So apparently inflation is so bad right now and things are so expensive that more and more people are resorting

0: Wake up with the Stew on the Magic Morning Show on Magic 98.9. I'm Dana McKay, and it's kind of crazy to think about this. More and more Americans are becoming shoplifters, and according to a new survey from LendingTree, 30% of adults say they've shoplifted in the last year. That's up from 24% in 2024. Most people say, well, they're stressed out. They need stuff and they can't afford it. The most commonly shoplifted items are food, beverages, clothing, and personal hygiene products. Large retailers are the most frequent targets, Walmart topping the list, which doesn't surprise me at all. But when people shoplift, then it just makes things even more expensive. So chances are, you know, that's 30% of people. Someone I'm talking to right now is shoplifting. Stop.
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1: 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Then the battle for Texas as Greg Monroe, Coach Nancy Lieberman, and the Dallas Power take on Jonathan Simmons and the Houston Righands. The game played the way you love. Watch live Sunday on CBS at 1 p.m. Eastern, 10 a.m. Pacific, and catch replays Monday on BET, presented by iHeart.
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0: Well, folks, good morning. Let us start the show up. Let me say good morning, Brian Burton. How are you today?
1: I'm feeling great. How are you, my friend?
0: Doing all right. Let's check in with Adam, who rarely gets airtime. Adam, to the microphone, my friend. How are you?
2: Hey, good morning, Valentine. Doing well.
0: All right. What's new and exciting in your life, buddy?
2: You know, it's been a lot going on around here at work, so we got a lot being developed, some stuff working on for the show.
0: Dear God.
1: You have nothing to say.
0: That was the most, like,
2: this has never happened.
0: Dumb political moment ever, like, where the politician has the vamp and they have nothing to talk about, you know?
2: I'm just trying to fill the words for the word count on the essay, so.
0: Oh, okay. Yeah, no, yeah. I got you. Hey, Jill. You showed up to work today.
3: Well,
0: he wouldn't have been in your chair if you were on time. Well.
3: I know. I told Brian why I was late.
0: What's going on? You okay?
3: Brian, do you want to share?
1: Yeah. She had a little bit of a problem in the bathroom. And Cyclospora.
0: Oh, no.
1: But she still came in, a trooper.
0: Wow.
1: So I told her it was okay because it's not contagious. Through,
0: you know what, Ryan's a trooper?
1: A pooper.
0: A pooper.
1: Yeah, she's a pooper.
0: You didn't have that problem, did you really?
3: No, I'm just running late.
0: Okay. Oh, that's fine. That's fine. Yeah. Okay. Gotcha. All right. What's new with you? Anything?
3: No, not really. The cats did pass their fecal test.
0: Oh my God, dude.
3: And their meet and greet.
1: You were texting us about that.
3: Yeah, I know.
1: And I didn't know what to say.
0: I didn't either. And I didn't think you had to say fecal test on the air. I didn't know about the fecal test.
3: Okay.
0: I thought, seriously, she's boarding her cats. And the cats just had to get along with the people there and not bite them.
3: That's
0: all I thought.
3: That
0: this is the first I'm hearing of a fecal test.
3: They just have to make sure they're not going to spread anything between the other cats. So I had to bring in.
0: Sure, but I don't know if we need to know that.
3: Oh, it was just I was really worried. But luckily, everything was negative. Okay. So we're
0: this
3: good to go.
0: This whole thing is negative, in my opinion.
1: Let's get back to Adam.
0: Yeah, Adam, you were doing really well.
1: Nothing.
0: I got the text, too. This came in last night. Hey, thank you guys for your positive thoughts. Really appreciate it. The cats have officially passed their test. And Laura writes back, cat boarding house acceptance. Hallelujah. I wrote back, I've been having cold sweats waiting. Welcome to the cat house.
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5: 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Coach Steven Jackson and the DMV Trilogy face off against two-time MVP Michael Beasley and the defending champion Miami 305 in a must-win game for both teams. Then the battle for Texas as Greg Monroe, Coach Nancy Lieberman, and the Dallas Power take on Jonathan Simmons and the Houston Righands. 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

0: This will mean nothing to you, and I know you don't really care about how the sausage is made, so to speak. That's never something that anybody wants to know. How do you make the sausage? It's when you eat the sausage, right? Mm-hmm. The buttons that I press were dirty as dirty could be, because they don't clean this stuff. Imagine never having cleaned your phone in 15 years. Mm-hmm. The stuff that sits here, our controls, nobody cleans it. It's just not something that gets done, you know? You blow it a little air gun here and there or something. What is that? That looks dirty.
1: Uh-oh.
0: And so yesterday, this control surface of, I don't know, 25 different switches and then a million different knobs and stuff, I decided to clean it. And I went nuts. I took all the knobs off. I put them in a sink and I washed them and I scrubbed them, mm-hmm. put it back together. People from different stations were coming into our studio when I finished yesterday afternoon just to see how clean it was.
2: Yeah.
0: I am booking other shows to clean their boards. Like, you know, the private car wash guy that comes to your house or something like that?
2: Oh, yeah.
0: So, I mean, it looks pristine and clean and beautiful.
2: It really is impressive. It's the cleanest board I've ever seen in my entire radio career.
0: You couldn't get one cleaner if it was brand new.
2: Mm-hmm.
0: I went between every knob with Lysol wipes and took off every other knob. And my God, it's just, it's gorgeous. I'm so proud of myself, right?
2: Did you find a toothbrush yesterday? I know you were looking for a toothbrush.
0: I got a toothbrush back here. I used that as well. Mm-hmm. I used a scrubber. I used boiling hot water to sanitize the knobs. You ever put knobs in boiling hot water?
1: I've never put a knob in boiling hot water.
0: That's what I did.
1: Admit.
0: That's what I did.

0: Jill, what's trending in music?
1: Last night, Ed Sheeran performed at Petco Park in San Diego, and he said he received an email that day from someone who said, "Hey, can me and my family come to your gig in San Diego?" And Ed said, "Yes, but I would like to sing with you." So then on stage last night, he said, "I met someone last year who released a song that I was jealous of," and he brought out Alex Warren. And they sang Ordinary together on stage. Surprised the crowd. They went crazy. And they sounded really good together.
0: Did they?
1: The audio is a little... This
0: sounds like me at karaoke last night. Honestly, no, I didn't want to say anything bad because these guys are both wonderful dudes.
1: So
0: I've been here so many times, I love them. But like that first part here, listen. Here it is. Ordinary! You got me living in clouds!
1: To be fair,
0: go ahead.
1: They're jumping around. They're so excited.
0: 100%,
1: the crowd's
0: 100%,
1: hyped.
0: Right.
1: I'm sure if you were there, it sounded a little better.
0: I would think.
1: Yeah.
0: No, it didn't sound horrible, but it didn't sound as polished. Yeah. Anyway,
1: they were excited.
0: Yeah.
1: I'm Jill, filling in for John, and that's what's trending in music. Oh, no.

0: Funny story for you. So you guys know, if you listen to our show on a regular basis, my son is off to college this fall. And some of you might be sick of hearing me talk about that. I apologize, and thanks for the grace in this story. So he's off to college, and I had to call about tuition yesterday. Because it's a lot, tuition.
1: I'm sure.
0: And I wanted to see if they made a mistake. But I knew what it was going in. But I called, and I was talking to her, and he got a scholarship for some money. So that's going to be taken off, and that'll help, right? Mm-hmm. So the scholarship will help. And I'm just looking at this, and I'm like, my God. And this is for this is just for the first semester. Yeah, that's for the fall semester. This really looks like it could be for the whole thing. Are you sure this isn't the whole year? No, that's just fall semester. Okay, all right. Deep breaths, everybody. She goes, I'm fine. No, we're all doing deep breaths, financial aid lady. So then I go, and I've got permission to do this. I know you probably want to talk to my son, but he granted me access to the payment portal and stuff. She goes, oh, no, yeah, the kids grant you access. I can see that on my screen and stuff. Those little boxes that are checked green shows what you've been granted access to. I go, yeah, I noticed that too. The first two are checked green, the financial part. The third part is still red. It's unchecked. She goes, oh, yeah, that's granting you access to see their grades and get their report cards.
1: Oh.
0: Well, why is that not green? She goes, I die laughing every time the parents notice that for the first time.
1: Oh.
0: That is the funny. I crack up laughing. I go, when are the parents going to notice that? And eventually they always do. Yeah, that's still checked red.
1: Oh.
0: It will be checked green. At some point, that little box that says, I can see your grades, will be checked green. Now, maybe the kids, hoping it's not like high school, like all of us every week going, hey, turn those tests in. Yeah, I'm going to do it. You turn that homework in? Yeah. Because it still says not turned in. No, it's all turned in. She just hasn't done it yet. Okay. Every parent hears that a million times in high school. The teacher just hasn't entered the grades yet. It's all there. Don't worry. I don't have a 4. Okay. Well, you better not have a 4 when this comes out.
1: Now, what if Colin says, Dad, I don't want you to see my grades. I'm going to keep that red.
0: No. He may want to keep it red, but I want to read those grades eventually.
1: Okay.
0: Now, I'm not going to say I'm going to go to every week, not every month or something like that, but maybe halfway through the first semester, take a peek-see. You know?
2: Mm-hmm. You want that tuition paid?
0: Well, that's what I'm saying. I don't care if he's 18 or not. If you're picking up that tuition, I worked hard to save money so we can send him to college.
2: Amen.
1: Okay.
0: Doesn't a parent have the right to see those grades?
1: Okay.
2: Absolutely.
0: What do you think? 31043. I get that I'm a helicopter parent. I totally get it. And I know that I got to get better at that. I understand that. Please, trust me. I'm trying to do better. But at the same time, and I know you have to enable your child to do good on their own. But I'm also paying for this, me and my wife, you know?
1: Mm.
0: What up? Studied a little harder, maybe would have got a bigger scholarship.
1: Ooh,
0: you know what I'm saying?
1: Uh-oh.
0: Uh-huh. This, All right, so what do you think? 31043. Just a quick survey of parents out there.
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0: Text coming in here, 31043. Yes, we paying. We are looking at those grades and their location as well. The text, I 100% have access to my college students' portals. I agree that if I'm paying for college, I get to see how they're doing. I never actually look, though, because they're always excited to show me how good they're doing. But if I ever worry about it, I would absolutely go and check. Why doesn't he get a part-time job on campus? You deserve to see his grades. I would want to. Absolutely, you need to see. It's protecting your investment.
1: Oh, ooh, that's good.
0: I want to see the return on my investment here. You pay, you have a say. This will pass. I've

See, that's my kid. All right, I agree with Val. Scroll that, Brian. If the parents paying for school, they're entitled to see the grades. A semester in college is a year of high school. You bet your bleep I'm seeing those grades. I pay, I see pure.

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0: like you. Hey, T, good morning.
1: Good morning, guys. How are you?
0: Hi, T.
1: Hi.
2: I'm not.
3: Oh, low T.
2: I'm low T.
3: Not high T.
2: I'm low not T. High T.
1: Oh.
2: I got low T. I got to get that fixed. But I'm afraid, like, if I get it fixed, will you not like me anymore? Because I'll be too masculine. You know what I mean?
1: Oh. I don't think that'll be a problem.
0: Like, hey, man, we're taking calls. T, you're on the air. What's going on? What's your take? All right, that did not suck. You did not get run. Let's go.
3: It would be a different show.
4: Yeah.
3: Could still be popular, you know.
2: But for health reasons, I need to probably take testosterone.
4: You know? Really?
2: Yeah. I have very low T.
4: Could you do maybe a microdose so we don't get full manly Valentine, but...
2: But don't you want me to live longer and be healthy?
4: Oh, well, yes, of course.
2: Yeah.
1: It'll put a different spin on the bro show.
0: Bro show! Bro show! Bro show!
2: Bro, you ain't a bro.
3: Listen, you get the testosterone. I'll take some, too. We'll split it.
2: So, T, what's going on? What do you want to talk about today?
1: So, I was just thinking that it would be an interesting show if everybody switched segments than what they normally do.
4: Cute.
2: What we could do, the wheel of hosts or something like that. We just spin the wheel and see where it lands. Or we do musical chairs or something, you know?
4: Okay.
3: That's good.
1: In the morning, instead of the little games in the morning, because Val and Brian always cheat.
3: That is so unfair.
4: But so true.
2: No, it's not. You have no evidence to
4: that. Thank you, T.
2: You have no evidence to that. You know? You can't make false accusations without backing them up.
4: I have the text
2: messages.
4: Show me the text.
2: Show me the text.
4: I have the receipts.
2: You don't have any receipts.
3: What text messages? Between me and Val?
2: Oh, you have access to our phones?
3: This is my phone?
4: Yes, I VPN into both the guys' phones.
2: And what does VPN stand for?
4: Very precise negotiations.
2: Wow.
4: With your phone.
2: Who knew she got that right? What a shocker. T, what do you do for a living?
1: I'm a purchaser.
2: Yeah, you know what you're not? A radio producer.
1: Absolutely not.
2: Oh, yeah.
3: Wow.
2: Calling me out for cheating with Brian. I'm shocked.
3: Whoa. That is so rude.
2: Shocked. We don't cheat. I just have an amazing knowledge of things, you know? Ask me any question, T. I can answer it without looking it up or anything like others on the show do. Any question you want.
1: Okay, what is the top left button on your console do?
3: That's such a great question.
4: That's so good.
2: That's actually pretty simple.
3: Pre-fader, it's labeled?
2: Pre-fader, pre-switch. It assigns that particular channel to a separate output bus, we call it. So regardless whether the volume knob is up or down or the switch is on or off, another device is fed that audio.
1: That's a volume knob?
2: No, I didn't say it's a volume knob.
3: Sounds right to me. I don't know.
2: Well, I know you have no idea what it does.
1: See, you guys can switch. Brian can do the controls.
2: Oh, God, no.
3: We've tried that before. He's tried to teach me, and it just looks like lights and buttons. I don't understand.
2: Yeah. I do like the idea of switching, though.
1: Yeah, but that puts the emphasis on human radio, like live radio.
2: No, people know we're live. We don't need to show them anymore. You know, people know we're guaranteed human. People are asking us to use AI.
1: Oh, gosh.
2: That's pretty bad, T. It's pretty bad. All right, listen, you're great. Come in here, sit on the couch sometime, will you?
1: Oh, yeah, of course.
2: You sound like you're fun, and it's a good idea. We'll do the switcheroony. We just have to figure out how to do it, who does what. I'd love to do...
1: Maybe when I go, I can be a part of one of the segments.
4: Oh, yeah. Well,
2: now T's getting on the air doing stuff. All right, T, have a great one. Slide in the Jill's DM for a couch visit, okay?
1: Okay, thank you. You guys have a great day.
2: All right, you're the best. Take care.
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6: Ice Cube's Big 3 season is heating up. 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Coach Steven Jackson and the DMV Trilogy face off against two-time MVP Michael Beasley and the defending champion Miami 305 in a must-win game for both teams. Then the battle for Texas as Greg Monroe, Coach Nancy Lieberman, and the Dallas Power take on Jonathan Simmons and the Houston Righands. 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

0: I'm gonna try two truths and a lie. Who wants to play today?
1: Oh, I'm in.
0: You're in, of course. Oh, yeah. I'm in.
2: I think Laura should play as well. The Brisbane Biscuit.
0: Yeah. Brisbane Biscuit
2: is taking off.
1: Yes.
0: Which she never loved that name. I gave it to her, the Brisbane Biscuit. But yeah, people are excited about it.
1: I think she might be embracing it.
0: Do you embrace it now, Laura?
1: Yeah, I love it. Well, what's funny? I think I told you guys this before, but a biscuit in Australia is a cookie. So my little cookie, like a cutie.
0: What did you think it was here?
1: Because isn't it here, biscuits like a scone?
0: Mm-hmm. Oh, I don't think there's a massive difference that we're worried about.
1: Huge difference in my world. Huge difference.
0: I don't think anybody's really concerned about the confection or whatever it was, you know? But pastry, is it cookie? Is it a biscuit? What is that? I don't know. It just rhymed or had a little alliteration, rather. The Brisbane biscuit.
1: Yeah, but I'm excited.
0: So she's getting a lot of fame now. How did your husband deal with this?
1: He loved it. He thought it was great.
3: Your parents
1: loved it.
0: Right.
1: But, you know, I said, this is John's domain.
0: Yeah,
1: and I'm going to respect that. Yeah. I have one more day of it, and then the baton goes back.
0: Right.

0: know we're filming. Hang on, I gotta get my camera all set.
1: Our social media director is now so comfortable behind the microphone.
0: Yeah, she's not even like she's not setting up cameras or anything like she's supposed to do.
1: Right? Have been set up. Nothing is. Just kidding. I'm just messing.
0: You're gonna want to watch this one today because. They haven't commented on it because they're afraid of me.
1: Well, yeah.
2: Yeah, I didn't know if you wanted us to mention it or not.
0: I shaved my beard. Why is that funny to you, little ladies?
3: That wasn't that me. That was me. Because it looks so good.
0: All right, Brisbane Biscuit. So I shaved my beard, and I have a handlebar mustache. Is that what I have, Bri?
1: Mm-hmm. Oh, yeah.
0: And I look like I'm from, what's a TV show?
2: Yellowstone?
1: To me, yeah, Yellowstone. You look like the lead singer of the band Motorhead to me. Like, you look like a tough... dude.
0: Right.
2: Like you just got off your bike.
0: Right.
1: Or just out of his Tacoma truck.
2: That's true.
0: Or good, good prison.
2: Prison. You could have been in Sons of Anarchy, I feel.
0: Also could have been in The Village People.
1: This changes your face so dramatically.
2: Yeah. And your attitude.
1: And his voice.
0: Excuse me?
1: His mannerisms, everything.
2: Yeah.
0: Trying to get my camera set here. Laura, isn't this your job? Well, then I got to glow the sun behind me, and I look, I don't know if it looks good or not.
2: Do you want it on this side? So then that way it kind of...
0: What I wanted to do was do this off air. You know, this is like not something... Brian, you're a producer. Why are you doing this?
1: I was setting up my own camera.
0: It's fine. So leave it be. It's fine.
1: Okay.
0: Hey, Sonia, how are you doing?
4: I'm good. Good morning.
0: All right. You ready to play today's dumb game, Sonia?
4: Yes, I'm ready to win.
0: All right. Well, you're talking to a man's man, so get ready, little lady. I've got a handlebar mustache, and I'm stroking it while I talk to you.
4: No comment.
2: Yeah, exactly.
1: Stay out of it.
0: It'll be shaved by this afternoon. I'll be back to normal. I couldn't afford testosterone shots, so I just did a handlebar mustache. All right, today's dumb game, two truths and a lie. How many row for her to go?
2: Two in a row.
0: You get to go. Explain it to her, Jill.
2: Okay, so Valentine, Laura, and myself will be giving you facts about our lives. Two of us are telling the truth. One of us is telling a lie. And you, Sonia, have to tell us who's lying.
4: Okay.
0: All right, here we go. Starting with Jill.
2: Okay. I had dental surgery to remove a permanent tooth, and a third little tooth bud grew back.
0: All right, a tooth bud. There you go. I will tell you, I once swam with sharks and climbed out of the water in a panic.
2: Laura?
3: I have some interesting birth defects.
1: Hmm. What?
0: What? I mean, you just gotta leave it at that? You just
1: what have is that?
0: Interesting birth
1: what
0: defects?
1: Does that mean?
0: I don't even know what that means either.
3: Just, yeah, there's just some stuff that happened and that's it.
0: Okay.
2: Can we get a general area?
3: Nope.
0: Okay. No. Can we get a general area? Nope. Okay. All right. So she's got some birth defects. I didn't. Have we seen them or know of them?
3: Nope.
0: Or is it noticeable?
3: Nope.
0: Is it the average person wouldn't notice it?
3: Nope.
0: Okay, all right. Well, who's the liar?
4: I am gonna go with Jill.
2: You're right.
0: You're a liar.
2: I lied.
0: Oh, you didn't have a baby tooth bud or something?
2: Tooth bud did not go back. I do know someone that that happened to.
0: Yeah.
2: So I stole his story.
0: You did.
2: But
1: what a story. It is. Yeah. What a story.
2: A third tooth bud.
0: How about those birth defects? Yeah. What is going on there?
1: That's the truth.
0: Yeah, I did climb out of the water. Don't get personal. She said it. You can't come on the air and say stuff like that and not want a follow-up.
1: I want to know.
0: You know, the guy comes into an interview. I buried all the money behind the you-know-what. What's the you-know-what? I can't tell you. Why not?
2: Is this the one I know about?
3: Yeah.
0: Okay. Yes, it's the one you know about.
2: I wasn't sure if it was something else.
3: But there's more, you know?
0: Okay. There's more? How many birth defects do you have?
3: I think at least three.
0: Really? Now, do you understand the phrase birth defect?
3: I do.
0: Okay.
3: And I think it was just genetically. My mother was a geriatric pregnancy. There was a few
0: things. She was older, okay.
3: When I was born that they weren't sure about, but yeah. I turned out to be a beautiful human. You know,
0: You did.
3: I think it all worked out well
0: vertically
3: for me.
0: Vertically challenged, yes. Some would say. Yes. But is that one of the defects?
3: Correct.
0: Oh, no, you can't claim that as a birth defect, that you're vertically challenged.
3: There's something wrong with my legs and the height of my legs. I'm yelling. telling you.
1: I have that too, I think.
0: You have the same birth defect? Should you get a placard of some sorts? All right, moving on. All right, so you got one right there. Here we go. Jill, take it away.
2: Okay. I used to have a Playboy bunny on my pelvis.
1: What?
0: Come on.
1: Wait a second.
2: On your what? On my pelvis. Pelvis.
1: We have to have follow-up questions. Do you understand?
0: No.
2: Near the hip bone?
0: Tattoo? I mean, is it a tattoo? Is it a Playboy bunny lying on your hip bone? Like resting their head?
2: It's not a tattoo, but it's like a permanent skin coloration.
0: Used to, though. So it's not there anymore. So we can't see it today. I don't know, dude. This is your game. All right. Here's me. I was once in a relationship. Very close relationship, if you know what I mean. With a San Francisco 49ers cheerleader.
3: Okay.
2: What?
3: I once found my pet alpaca unconscious in the backyard and had to revive him back to life.
0: All right. Who's the liar?
4: I'm going to go with Laura.
3: That is false. I did revive Augie the alpaca back to life.
0: Yeah.
2: It's a true story.
0: True story.
2: She's not the liar.
0: She's not the liar. I'm so sorry. You had to get two in a row to go. I appreciate you.
4: All right. Was it you, Val?
0: I don't know if we're supposed to tell you who the liar was at this point. Because there's two people that could be lying right now.
2: Yeah.
0: You know what I mean?
1: Good point.
2: Keep that pelvis a mystery.
0: Yes. Did you shake your pelvis like Elvis?
2: I did.
0: All right. Thanks, Sonia. We'll talk to you in a bit. You want to be on the Christmas card list?
4: I would love it. Thank you.
0: Hang tight. Hang on. Do not move, guys. I think we're going to do more of this. Two truths and a lie. Or am I fibbing right now? And it might be a whole different topic when we come back. Maybe, maybe not.
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6: 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Coach Steven Jackson and the DMV Trilogy face off against two-time MVP Michael Beasley and the defending champion Miami 305 in a must-win game for both teams. Then the battle for Texas as Greg Monroe, Coach Nancy Lieberman, and the Dallas Power take on Jonathan Simmons and the Houston Righands. 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
1: Let's go. 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

0: This day in history, July 24th.
1: All right. On this day in 1974, the Supreme Court unanimously ruled that President Richard Nixon had to turn over the White House tapes. What scandal were those tapes connected to?
2: Watergate!
0: You're really asking that? Did you think we wouldn't know the Watergate scandal?
1: I knew you would know that. Right. But this is just kind of a fun way to let you know what today is in today in history. Instead of me just saying, today is the day that the
2: were we not supposed to guess?
1: No, I want you to guess. But also, too, is just informing you of what today is.
0: The anniversary of the Watergate scandal? turn over the tapes?
2: How are you celebrating today?
0: Yeah. My family and I, we get these cassettes out. We play them back. I didn't know there was a celebration
1: today. It was the biggest thing that we had for today.
0: No, can you believe it? Today's a Watergate scandal or whatever. I don't know.
1: That's not what we do here.
0: No, I know, but it just felt funny that you thought we wouldn't know that.
1: Oh, I knew you would.
0: Right.
1: Like,
0: that's,
1: I know.
0: I think most people would get that.
1: Yeah. I just want people to play along in their car and just have a little fun with it.
0: I think we played. It wasn't going to last long, that one. I don't know. I guess for younger people who didn't know it, right?
1: Yeah.

0: we're doing two truths and a lie. Fun. I like this. We have our next contestant, Emma. You ready?
1: Yes.
0: All right. So it's not even now. It's not even like two truths and a lie, like two in a row. Now just guess the liar at this point. Okay.
2: Okay.
0: All right.
2: When I was in middle school, I was accused of stealing over $1,000 from our school's cafeteria.
0: I will once again say, I will tell you, there was one point.

0: when I had a relationship. A very boyfriend-girlfriend relationship with a San Francisco 49ers cheerleader.
1: I used to sharpen my fingernails and scratch people, and people would call me Clora.
2: Oh.
0: That is so sad. Who's the liar?
2: I'm going to go with... Jill again.
0: Jill is the liar, okay.
3: I'm telling the truth.
0: Oh.
3: I was accused of stealing a grand from our school's cafeteria.
0: God.
3: In middle school.
0: Oh, shoot.
3: Gosh dang it.
0: All right. Thanks, Emma. We appreciate you. You want to be on the Christmas card list?
2: Yes, please.
0: Yeah, hang tight. One sec here. Hang on. All right, Eric, you ready to play?
4: I am ready. Been
0: All
4: waiting.
0: Right. Here we go, my friend. All right. Two truths and a lie. Two people telling the truth. One person telling the lie.
3: I have 7 piercings on my body.
0: Oh. 7 piercings on your body.
3: Mm-hmm.
0: Okay. Laura.
1: I used to work at SeaWorld and I would swim with dolphins every day.
0: All right. I used to be in an intimate relationship, boyfriend, girlfriend, if you know what I mean, with a San Francisco 49ers cheerleader. Who's telling the lie?
4: Being a longtime listener, I don't think Jill's got 7 piercings. She's so down to earth. There's no way she's got 7 piercings.
3: Thank you so much. That is true. That's a true story. I have 3 holes in my earlobes on each ear, and then I also have the top pierced on my right ear.
0: Okay. I don't know if any of you deserve to win.
3: I'm so sorry.
0: I have said it 3 times. I have made it very obvious. People are texting.
4: You know
0: what? Go ahead. Yeah.
4: Valentine, you're a good-looking guy. And we believe that you can date a cheerleader, prom queen, anybody you want to date.
5: Who would ever think that was a lie?
0: Darn tootin' right. Okay.
4: Yeah, whoever think that's a lie.
0: All right. All right. Well, listen. It's a lie, all right? Because she was a Dallas Cowboy cheerleader.
3: And that's
6: Watch
3: true.
6: Coming down the track.
0: All right, Eric, I'm just going to give it to you because you're fine, whatever, I don't know. And you've got 7 piercings. Where were the holes again?
3: So 3 on each earlobe.
0: Oh, 3 on each earlobe.
3: And then I had 1 in the top right.
0: You did the very top cartilage part?
3: Uh-huh.
5: Wow.
0: I don't remember you ever having that. No.
5: A dark patch.
3: I had a chain that connected from
0: Shut
3: a nose
0: face,
3: clip.
0: You did not. No, you did not.
3: Nose clip?
0: Oh, I have known you so long. You never had the chain that
3: I
0: went from your ear to your nose. Why not?
3: That's like when Janet Jackson
0: oh, God,
3: had that in a music
0: so
3: video.
0: Oh, gross.
3: Well, it's just clipped on
0: No, I
3: the
0: don't
3: nose.
0: Like piercings in the nose. I feel like they hold boogers.
3: Oh, but it was a clip-on.
0: Oh, it was
3: just like a fashion thing.
0: Oh, it was a fakie.
3: Yeah.
0: All right, gotcha. Yeah. All right. There's an artist years ago called Jane Child would do that from the ear to the nose. I never liked it.
5: It's so cool, though.
0: And then she was going on stage one time, and I was hosting a show she was doing, and she was late. I grabbed her by that and just pulled her on stage. Uh-huh. That's right. That happened. 2 truths and a lie.
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The upcoming Family Guy spinoff is called Stewie, and they just announced some of the voice cast. Kenan Thompson and Vanessa Bayer from Saturday Night Live have joined the cast. Also, Mike Henry and Melissa O'Neill from The Rookie, and they will be joining Seth MacFarlane. And Ghostface is the villain, the scary person with the white mask. They're also in the Scary Movie franchise as well. Well, Ghostface is promoting the digital release of Scary Movie 6. And it's now free to subscribe to Ghostface on OnlyFans. And Ghostface has listed the things that they'll do and they won't do. The list of do's include lusty confessionals, steamy DMs. But Ghostface says that they will not do foot stuff. But they are promising that there will be daily surprises, spicy content, and not safe for work goodies. I'm Jill.

0: July 24th. Yeah, y'all got Friday. You did it. You made it to Friday. So today we're going to do happy news. If you want to reach out, 31043. If there's anything in your life that's making you smile, reach out, 31043 on this Friday morning. We'll get you on the air. We'll read your happy news on the air. As a kid growing up, when the DJ read something of mine on the air, I was so excited. And when he didn't, I burned his car. And I don't want you to do that. So we're going to read what you write. You write in some happy news, we're going to read it on the air, 31043. But right now, it is Battle of the Sexes. Representing the men, his name is Joseph. He works as a quality control associate and enjoys going to the movies. Put your hands together for Joseph.
1: Hey, guys. Hey, good morning, guys.
2: Good morning. Representing the ladies, her name is Karina. She's a photographer and enjoys watching live bands. Let's hear it for Karina.
0: What's up, Karina?
3: Good morning, everybody.
2: Good morning.
0: Here's how it works, Karina. I'm going to ask you a few questions. Joseph Jill's going to ask you the questions. Best out of three wins. Still tied. The end of regulation. We go to a not-so-tough tiebreaker question. Let us start with the ladies. The phrase, chicken jockey, became a favorite line from what viral movie this year?
3: Minecraft.
0: That's correct.
2: Joseph, what animated character has friends including Boots and Backpack?
1: Dora the Explorer?
2: Yes, that's right.
0: What U.S. tennis player is Serena Williams' sister?
3: Venus.
0: Venus is correct.
2: Joseph, what professional sports league do Angel Reese and Caitlin Clark play in?
1: The WNBA.
2: Yes.
0: All right. Current score is 2-2. What California city does Ron Burgundy tell to stay classy? In the 2004 comedy...
3: San Diego.
0: Hey, go yourself. That's right.
3: So sorry.
0: You're fine. San Diego's the answer.
2: And Joseph, what repetitive kids song is the most watched YouTube video of all time?
3: Ooh. Repetitive kids song. It's like Baby Shark?
2: Yes, you are right.
0: All right, that means we go to a not-so-tough tiebreaker question. Holler at your name if you know the answer. Your name will be your buzzer. Wait until Brian Burton finishes asking the question before you buzz in.
4: Name a celebrity with a great mustache.
1: Joseph.
3: Lorena.
2: Joseph.
1: Tom Selleck.
0: Tom Selleck. Oh, my God. One of the best stashes out there, brother.
1: Yeah.
0: Great mouth, too. Because that was actually him that did that. You got it, dude. Battle of the Sexes championship certificate. Post it on social. Use the hashtag Valentine in the morning. Share it with pride. Now, as you exit the stage, Karina, this moment is entirely yours. You take it away.
3: I just wanted to say thank you for letting me play, and I wanted to do a shout-out to my son, Jackson.
0: All right, very nice. Shout-out to Jackson.
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6: 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Coach Steven Jackson and the DMV Trilogy face off against two-time MVP Michael Beasley and the defending champion Miami 305 in a must-win game for both teams. Then the battle for Texas as Greg Monroe, Coach Nancy Lieberman, and the Dallas Power take on Jonathan Simmons and the Houston Ringhands. 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

coming up. You guys want to be part of that? Reach out, 31043. That's our text line. So anything that's making you smile today and you want to share that with your friends, we'd love to be those friends you share that with.

0: We got text coming in here, 31043.
1: This text says, our happy news is my husband and I have been trying to start a family for 3 years now. We just finished our first round of IVF, and we officially have 4 embryos, maybe 5, and we're going to start with 1.
2: Wow.
1: Another text says, my happy news is my parents will be home today after a 2-month trip. Can't wait to hug my mom. That's from Deanna. And then this text says, this may seem little, but it's huge for us. Our rescue dog finally let me pet his belly after 6 months.
2: Oh, wow.
1: I love that.
0: I really thought it was going to be like, our rescue dog finally pooped outside. I was like, oh my gosh. Training a dog. Oh, man. The great thing about some rescue dogs, some of them are like already potty trained. You're like,
2: oh, yeah.
0: Woohoo!
2: Mm-hmm. Oh,
0: yeah. Such a win.
1: Yeah.
0: Such a win. If you want to reach out, you can. 31043. Jill, what's your happy news today?
1: Okay, so a couple years ago, I watched Harry Potter with my husband. I've never seen them before, but I was on Solumedrol. I was in the middle of a multiple sclerosis flare-up. I was on a ton of medications. I don't remember anything. So I've been reading the books. I'm not going to give anything away.
0: About Harry Potter? A lot of us know how it
1: ends. I know, but I just, in case anybody hasn't seen it, I just got to the part with the astronomy tower, the lake, and the dark mark, if you know what I mean.
0: I don't.
1: It's very sad.
0: Which part? Oh, is that where the two...
1: Yes. But
0: both guys go in?
1: Yes. But my happy news
0: is
1: that I'm still on this journey. Like, I've been enjoying this Harry Potter journey that I'm on, and I can't wait to watch the movies again. I'm loving these books.
0: Okay.
1: But it's...
0: What?
2: They all die.
0: What? She's making weird, like, she, like, did, like, a knife to the neck thing.
2: Yeah. I was like, what?
0: Are you talking about...
1: I don't want to give it away. Some people may not have ever read the books or seen the movies, and it's a very pivotal moment.
0: Voldemort.
1: No.
0: And that
1: no,
0: guy,
1: not
0: no,
1: there.
0: He doesn't die.
1: No, I'm not at that part.
0: Oh, he dies?
1: I don't know.
0: What are you going to tell me, son, now about the Wizard of Oz? What happens into that thing? Does Tin Man get his heart?
1: The part I'm at has nothing to do with Voldemort.
0: Is Tin Man missing a heart or a brain? He's missing
1: Tin
0: a heart,
1: Man's
0: right?
1: Tin Man's the heart.
2: Right.
0: And the lion's the brain?
1: Scarecrow's
0: the brain. Scarecrow's the brain.
1: Lion
0: What's the lion?
1: Courage.
0: Courage. Got it. Well, you ruined that one for me now, too. Well, I'm glad you're liking that.
1: I'm loving it.
0: Yeah. What was the drug you were taking?
1: Solumedrol.
0: Solumedrol. That sounds pretty heavy.
1: It's a 5-day IV steroid.
0: Oh, God.
1: And they do it at my house. Mm-hmm. And a nurse comes every day to administer it. And it's just, it's
0: That's
1: not
0: a heavy
1: fun.
0: One. Right.
1: Yeah.
0: Right. You haven't done that one in a while, though?
1: No, I haven't. Thank goodness.
0: All right.
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4: Ice Cube's Big 3 season is heating up. 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Coach Steven Jackson and the DMV Trilogy face off against 2-time MVP Michael Beasley and the defending champion Miami 305 in a must-win game for both teams. Then the battle for Texas as Greg Monroe, Coach Nancy Lieberman, and the Dallas Power take on Jonathan Simmons and the Houston Righands. 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

0: news is that I am 53 years old and just purchased our first home.
1: Oh, yeah, girl.
2: Congratulations.
1: So you and who else purchased this home? You said we just purchased, basically.
0: Yes, my husband. Me and my husband. My husband is a veteran, so we were going by VA loan.
1: Yeah.
0: So we finally put in an offer on a home, and the VA appraiser said that the house was overvalued and was not going to approve the seller's rate.
1: Right.
0: And then the seller dropped the price of the home by $72,000.
1: 72 grand?
3: Wow.
1: Just so it would go through?
0: In order for us to be able to get it. He said that him and his wife, they prayed about it, and they said that the Lord gave them peace to be able to sell us this home
1: wow.
0: at $72,000 under ask.
2: Oh
1: wow.
2: Gosh.
1: That's amazing.
2: How
0: crazy
2: of.
0: Is that?
1: Yeah. Anybody else out there looking to buy a home, ask the seller if the Lord's speaking to them. Because that's great.
0: Exactly. Yes.
2: Wow.
1: Well, you're good people. Your husband served. That's fantastic.
0: Yes. Thank you so much.
1: Did he carry you across the threshold when you got moved in?

0: All right, go disconnect, Maddie. I appreciate you.
1: I appreciate you guys. You guys have no idea how happy I am. You guys make me laugh every morning. I love your show.
0: Love that. Thank you, love. We appreciate you. Have a great trip and be safe, all right?
1: Thank you. See you. Listen to you guys when I get back.
0: When you get back, yeah. Okay, bye, Maddie.
2: Magic 98.9. This report.

0: Now, later on this hour, have you ever filled in for somebody at work and then accidentally became important and took on more responsibility? Text in at 31043. Jill, have you ever filled in for somebody?
1: Yes, I did.
0: Who?
1: The ladies that sat at this mic before me.
0: Oh.
2: You stole the job.
1: Well,
0: you filled in when somebody was out sick or something like that?
1: Whenever somebody was out, I would fill in.
0: Right.
1: And then I got the job. And so then that became my biggest fear.
0: Is somebody else sitting? Oh, because you're like the girl I had an affair with, and then I marry her.
1: Yeah.
0: Right? And then you got the job.
1: That's a way to put it. And
0: right. And now you're always afraid I might have another affair.
1: Yeah.
0: And then somebody else gets your job.
1: Once a cheater, always a cheater.
2: Oh, no.
0: You are something, Jill. Wow.
1: How about that? I don't like taking vacations. I don't like taking sick days.
0: Yeah, you got past that. For a while, you did have that fear.
1: Yeah.
0: You know?
1: And now I'm here.
0: Well, now she's like, I've got recordings of you. You're not going to fire me. But that's like, I have no fear. I'm confident in who I am. Isn't that great for all of us to become, you know, confident in who we are? And if somebody wants to make a decision and say, you're not for the show anymore, or the company wants to make a change, that's on them. Mm-hmm. It's not you at that moment. Anybody let go from a job? Think about that. You know what you're doing. You are responsible. You are good. You are valuable. They make their own decisions for their own reasons, but that does not take away anything from who you are as a person.
1: That's really good.
0: I have something to tell you.
1: Oh, I did my best. I did my best.
0: All right, 31043. Have you ever filled in for somebody at work and then accidentally became important and took on more responsibility? It is a battle of the sexes. Reps in the men. His name is Joseph. Works as a post-production assistant. He enjoys playing with yo-yos. What's up, Joseph?
3: Woo! Well, my name's not Joseph, but that's...
2: Oh, no.
1: What's
0: your name?
3: Ahir. Yes.
0: Wow. Are you playing against Leanna? Yes, she just put the wrong name in there.
2: Okay.
0: Do you like yo-yos?
3: I do like yo-yos.
1: You do? All right.
0: All right. Maybe she was just like, didn't know how to spell Ahir, so she just named you Joseph.
1: Oh, I think she just left the name in from last hour.
0: Oh, that's embarrassing.
1: Okay.
3: Also, hello, morning.
0: Yeah, hello, morning. Yeah, there you go.
2: Yeah,
0: thanks, Ahir.
1: Representing the ladies, her name is Leanna. She works as a supervisor and enjoys traveling with her family. Let's hear it for Leanna.
0: Leanna, what's going on, Leanna?
4: Good morning.
0: Good morning. Ahir, what type of name is that? That's different. I like it.
3: It's an Indian name, Bengali.
0: Oh, okay. Sastrikal. Okay. Try my... Well, a lot of different languages in India. You got Punjabi, you got Indian, you got a bunch of stuff going on over there. Here's how it works, Leanna. I'm going to ask you a few questions. Joseph Till's going to ask you the question. No! Ahir's going to... Forget it. You know who you are. If we're still tied at the end of regulation, we go to a not-so-tough tiebreaker question. Let's start with the ladies. What game show was Pat Sajak famous for hosting, Leanna?
4: Who? I'm sorry. Who?
0: Pat Sajak. Pat Sajak. What did he host?
4: Yeah, it doesn't make any sense.
0: Doesn't make any sense, she says.
1: Yeah. Oh.
0: Wheel of Fortune. But we would have taken any name at this point, you know?
1: Ahir, what game show was Alex Trebek famous for hosting?
3: Jeopardy.
1: Yes, that's right.
0: Is it?
1: Yes.
0: What is Jeopardy?
1: Oh.
0: Yeah, okay. Current score is 1-0, guys. What is the favorite food of the Teenage Mutant Ninja Turtles, Leanna?
4: Go with apple.
0: No, pizza. Pizza. They love their pizza.
1: Ahir, what is the favorite snack of Homer Simpson on The Simpsons?
3: Yeah, that was donuts.
1: Yes. That's right.
0: Don't. Dude, that was fast. Guys just won. Congratulations, Ahir. Battle of the Sexes Championship certificate posted on social. Use the hashtag Valentine the morning you share it pride, okay?
3: Thank you. I will. Hey, you guys are super funny, and I have like an hour drive to work every day, and so you guys make me laugh every day.
0: Ahir, thanks. Thank you. We love hearing that. We love hearing you say it live on the radio for John Peek, our boss, here as well. So thank you for that.
3: Yeah, keep singing.
0: Thank you. Leanna, as you exit the stage, this moment is entirely yours. You take it away.
4: Thank you for this opportunity, and congratulations.
5: 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Coach Steven Jackson and the DMV Trilogy face off against two-time MVP Michael Beasley and the defending champion Miami 305 in a must-win game for both teams. Then the battle for Texas as Greg Monroe, Coach Nancy Lieberman, and the Dallas Power take on Jonathan Simmons and the Houston Righands. 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

0: We want to know, have you ever filled in for someone at work and then accidentally became important and took on more responsibility? So you can text us at 31043. This text says, I fixed the printer at work one time.
1: Oh God, yeah.
0: I have zero IT experience, yep. But I figured out how to do that and now I'm the printer guy.
1: I filled in for some guy, they call him like the production guy. He makes all the sound effects on the station, the commercials. I filled in for that guy like one time years ago in Boston. And they had some new digital editors, all brand new. They're all excited about it. One of the first in the world or something. They had it at the station in Boston. And I spent hours all night long working on this club spot. So it'd be like, come to the palace tonight. It's 18 plus, plus, plus, plus, plus, plus, plus, plus. Come with the ladies for the best body contest. All this stuff. And I did it digitally. And it sounded, for that time, it sounded really good. And I played for the boss the next day. He goes, you made that? I go, yeah. How long did that take you? And I went, that cool. I go, half an hour or something like that. He goes, wow, I'm going to have you make all of these. These are great.
0: Oh, no.
1: Yeah, and I became that guy. And the darn thing took me like 7 hours to make because I had no idea what I was doing. I hated that.
0: Well, and also too, your wife Leilani was my dance coach.
1: Yeah.
0: And you made one of our mixes one time. Like you put together all these songs and you created our song for halftime. And I remember you did more and more and more for us.
1: We would never fight so much as when she would come in here making their dance mixes for their halftime kick routines. And I was like, I was Jock Jams.
0: Honestly,
1: I'm the original Jock Jams.
0: Yeah.
1: I just made no money off it.
0: It's so true. Well, we thank you.
1: All right. Text in 31043. Filled in for somebody at work. You did so well. You took on more responsibility, or in like Jill's case, you took their job. 31043.
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3: Ice Cube's Big 3 season is heating up. The most competitive basketball league on earth is on CBS this Sunday. Coach Steven Jackson and the DMV Trilogy face off against two-time MVP Michael Beasley and the defending champion Miami 305 in a must-win game for both teams. Then the battle for Texas as Greg Monroe, Coach Nancy Lieberman, and the Dallas Power take on Jonathan Simmons and the Houston Righands. 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

0: Hey, Justin, good morning. How are you, buddy?
1: Hey, I'm doing pretty good. How are you?
0: We're doing all right. All right. Oh, I went full McConaughey.
2: Yes, you did.
0: All right. Okay. So you filled in for somebody at work, and then what happened?
1: Yeah, I was trying to earn a little bit of money after grad school while I was trying to get a job. So I was working as a host at Applebee's. I'd been there, I don't know, a couple of weeks. And some kid decided to pull the fire alarm, right? And so everybody's freaking out. The fire alarm is going off. And so I figured out how to take the key and turn the fire alarm off. And the next day, I was promoted to to-go specialist.
2: Oh, wow.
0: To-go specialist?
2: Congrats.
1: I know, right?
0: There you go, man.
2: They knew you could handle anything.
1: Apparently, yep.
0: That's funny.
1: Keep cool under pressure.
0: Yeah, that's you to go specialist. He's cool under pressure. He turned that key on the fire alarm to shut it off.
1: No, seriously.
0: The fire department's like, who did that? You're supposed to leave that on until we get here. All right, Justin, thanks for calling. But what do you do now?
1: I write animation tools for Disney movies.
2: Oh my gosh, how cool is that?
0: Wow.
2: That's awesome.
1: It is cool.
0: So we'd see your name up there in the credits of a Disney flick for some type of animation thing?
1: Zootopia 2, sure.
2: No way!
0: Excuse me, Zootopia 2?
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0: 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I'm Heather, and if there's ever anything you want to let us know, send a message, request a song. 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
1: You're the only thing that wakes me up in the morning. 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That's it. 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

0: 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I'm Heather, and nobody wants to lose or break their phone, right? But new research says we'll go do some pretty shocking things to avoid that. 1 in 5 people said they would risk their safety by climbing down onto subway tracks to get their phone if they dropped it. That's wild. Over half of people said they would fish it out of a filthy festival toilet. That sounds like a health hazard and very, very gross. If that happened to me, if I lost my phone that way, the toilet can have it. Yeah, nope, I'm not getting in there. I will buy a new one.
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3: Ice Cube's Big 3 season is heating up. The most competitive basketball league on earth is on CBS this Sunday. Coach Steven Jackson and the DMV Trilogy face off against two-time MVP Michael Beasley and the defending champion Miami 305 in a must-win game for both teams. Then the battle for Texas as Greg Monroe, Coach Nancy Lieberman, and the Dallas Power take on Jonathan Simmons and the Houston Righands. 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

0: 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They're here with you, and apparently it's a Martha Girl summer. MarthaStewart.com is sharing some budget-friendly ways to get out and enjoy the season with some classic activities. You can go to the farmer's market. You can pick your own berries. You can make jam. She does it. Why can't we? You can invent your own signature summer drink, play some classic lawn games, or do something crafty. I think we all aspire to be like Martha Stewart. She's the best.
1: 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The most competitive basketball league on earth is on CBS this Sunday. Coach Steven Jackson and the DMV Trilogy face off against two-time MVP Michael Beasley and the defending champion Miami 305 in a must-win game for both teams. Then the battle for Texas as Greg Monroe, Coach Nancy Lieberman, and the Dallas Power take on Jonathan Simmons and the Houston Righands. 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
1: Coach Steven Jackson and the DMV Trilogy face off against two-time MVP Michael Beasley and the defending champion Miami 305 in a must-win game for both teams. Then the battle for Texas as Greg Monroe, Coach Nancy Lieberman, and the Dallas Power take on Jonathan Simmons and the Houston Righands. 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

0: 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Thank you so much for taking us along with you and enjoy the calm before the kids get there in a few weeks.
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0: Alaska's best variety, Magic 98.9. I'm Heather. Thanks for letting us be a part of your day. You know, the world can be a crazy place sometimes. So let's talk about the things, the simple things that make you happy, bring you joy. Dave, what do you got?
1: Oh, man, when the sun shines through the window and my cat just lays there taking it in, it looks like really calm and sweet and majestic. It just makes me so happy.
2: 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Coach Steven Jackson and the DMV Trilogy face off against two-time MVP Michael Beasley and the defending champion Miami 305 in a must-win game for both teams. Then the battle for Texas as Greg Monroe, Coach Nancy Lieberman, and the Dallas Power take on Jonathan Simmons and the Houston Righands. 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

0: 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I'm Heather, and just when you thought winning the lottery was pretty much impossible, we now have even more competition. 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You can buy tickets. We're all competing for the grand prize. Oh boy, this is the first time another country will be contributing to the grand prize. So we might be seeing these insane jackpots. Now, there are some rules, though. They can only compete for the jackpot. They can't compete for any lower cash prizes. And if they were to win, they have to take it over 30 years. They cannot take that lump sum all at once, but there we go. More competition headed our way with next Wednesday's drawing.
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6: 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Coach Steven Jackson and the DMV Trilogy face off against two-time MVP Michael Beasley and the defending champion Miami 305 in a must-win game for both teams. Then the battle for Texas as Greg Monroe, Coach Nancy Lieberman, and the Dallas Power take on Jonathan Simmons and the Houston Righands. 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
1: I'm Heather. So what are the plans for the weekend? We want to do some relaxing. We're also going to start back to school shopping. Don't tell my kids. It's going to be a surprise. And back to school season can be a bummer, not just for the kiddos, but for parents too. And our wallets, a new survey says most parents are worried that they're going to have to spend more this year. They also think it's worth going into debt for. But between the binders and book bags, tablets and computers and new clothes and shoes, I mean, it adds up so fast. How are you doing your back to school shopping this year? I think it's going to be a mix of, you know, online and in person, but clothes and shoes, definitely in person.
2: 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The most competitive basketball league on earth is on CBS this Sunday. Coach Steven Jackson and the DMV Trilogy face off against two-time MVP Michael Beasley and the defending champion Miami 305 in a must-win game for both teams. Then the battle for Texas as Greg Monroe, Coach Nancy Lieberman, and the Dallas Power take on Jonathan Simmons and the Houston Righands. The game played the way you love. Watch live Sunday on CBS at 1 p.m. Eastern, 10 a.m. Pacific, and catch replays Monday on BET, presented by iHeart.
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Have you checked out Madonna's latest album yet? It's called Confessions 2. She just released that a few weeks ago. And we've got it for you in our free iHeartRadio app if you want to go take a listen. And here she is now.

0: 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I'm Heather. Okay, so according to these professional organizers, the five things we should be getting rid of in our bedroom: exercise equipment. What? Where am I supposed to put my clean clothes? Extra bedding, mismatched socks, old clothes, and mismatched hangers, especially bent wire hangers. They said they gotta go. Keeping mail, bills, empty boxes, or dishes can also make it look messy, and we're probably all guilty of at least a few of these, right?
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1: Ice Cube's Big 3 season is heating up. The most competitive basketball league on earth is on CBS this Sunday. Coach Steven Jackson and the DMV Trilogy face off against two-time MVP Michael Beasley and the defending champion Miami 305 in a must-win game for both teams. Then the battle for Texas as Greg Monroe, Coach Nancy Lieberman, and the Dallas Power take on Jonathan Simmons and the Houston Righands. The game played the way you love. 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

Alaska's best variety, Magic 98.9. And I can only imagine how confused Taylor Swift's cats are. It went from her and the three cats. Now they have a dad. They have a dog sibling. Taylor and Travis adopted a dog. 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
1: I'm Heather, and if you need even more motivation to start working out, a new study found that aerobic exercise and weight training actually improves the health of facial skin cells and tissue, and people's skin became more youthful at a cellular level after they started working out. All right, fine, sign me up.
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2: Coach Steven Jackson and the DMV Trilogy face off against two-time MVP Michael Beasley and the defending champion Miami 305 in a must-win game for both teams. Then the battle for Texas as Greg Monroe, Coach Nancy Lieberman, and the Dallas Power take on Jonathan Simmons and the Houston Righands. 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
5: Ice Cube's Big Three season is heating up. The most competitive basketball league on earth is on CBS this Sunday. Coach Steven Jackson and the DMV Trilogy face off against two-time MVP Michael Beasley and the defending champion Miami 305 in a must-win game for both teams. Then the battle for Texas as Greg Monroe, Coach Nancy Lieberman, and the Dallas Power take on Jonathan Simmons and the Houston Righands. 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

0: Wake Up with the Stew on the Magic Morning Show on Magic 98.9. I'm Heather, and as we are quickly approaching another holiday shopping season, I know I hate to be the one to break the bad news. It's right around the corner. Gotta start saving those pennies now. Drinking coffee before shopping may make you spend more. Yeah, a new study found that coffee and other caffeinated beverages can affect the type of purchases that consumers make and make you spend more money. So there you go.
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1: Coach Steven Jackson and the DMV Trilogy face off against two-time MVP Michael Beasley and the defending champion Miami 305 in a must-win game for both teams. 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
1: 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Then the battle for Texas as Greg Monroe, Coach Nancy Lieberman, and the Dallas Power take on Jonathan Simmons and the Houston Righands. 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
1: Wonder if anybody's doing a last-minute trip to New York this weekend to see that band. 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
1: 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We'll start up another set with the lady who's busy out on tour this weekend with Bryan Adams. Pat Benatar on the way next.
2: Ice Cube's Big 3 season is heating up. The most competitive basketball league on earth is on CBS this Sunday. Coach Steven Jackson and the DMV Trilogy face off against two-time MVP Michael Beasley and the defending champion Miami 305 in a must-win game for both teams. Then the battle for Texas as Greg Monroe, Coach Nancy Lieberman, and the Dallas Power take on Jonathan Simmons and the Houston Righands. 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

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Sherry's listening while she is finishing up work today, wherever you are, too. I hope finishing work happens real soon. Happy Friday. Just Spandau Ballet.

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1: Ice Cube's Big 3 season is heating up. The most competitive basketball league on earth is on CBS this Sunday. Coach Steven Jackson and the DMV Trilogy face off against two-time MVP Michael Beasley and the defending champion Miami 305 in a must-win game for both teams. Then the battle for Texas as Greg Monroe, Coach Nancy Lieberman, and the Dallas Power take on Jonathan Simmons and the Houston Righands. 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

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A couple more chances today to win yourself $1,000 out of nowhere right before the weekend would be the absolute best time to win. I hope you do. Right at 4 o'clock, we'll have another keyword.

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Hey, Jasmine, thanks for listening. Finishing up work today, wherever you are, too. Happy Friday. Here's Melissa Etheridge.

0: Magic 98.9. Friday afternoon's music is always fun here. We got to include some Michael Jackson from the 80s, don't we? Have to do that. We'll play him start up another long set next.
1: Ice Cube's Big Three season is heating up. The most competitive basketball league on earth is on CBS this Sunday. Coach Steven Jackson and the DMV Trilogy face off against two-time MVP Michael Beasley and the defending champion Miami 305 in a must-win game for both teams. Then the battle for Texas as Greg Monroe, Coach Nancy Lieberman, and the Dallas Power take on Jonathan Simmons and the Houston Righands. The game played the way you love. 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